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3: Lows dip down to about 57. Tonight, under overcast skies, with a chance for scattered thunderstorms. Southeasterly winds, 8 to 15 miles per hour. Chance of rain, tomorrow, high of 78, overcast skies. Chance for scattered thunderstorms, tomorrow night, 53. From the Weatherology Weather Center, I'm meteorologist Jennifer Wojcicki on Rock 95. 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

0: 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Currently, it's 63 degrees.
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